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1: Hey, that's got a real nice ring to it, doesn't it? The Rum Rats Bush Party. Let's go.
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1: I like it, too.
2: Yeah, like quenches the thirst.
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2: Best rum you never had yet.
1: Mm-hmm. Really good stuff.
2: Go get some.
1: Go get some. Get some India Am. We'd like to get a couple of requests in tonight as well.
2: Get your requests
1: in. 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
1: All right, this guy sent in requests after my own heart. Raven Murray. Raven here is from Georgetown, but they're camping up at Sauble Falls. You think it'd be Sauble Falls?
2: The Georgetown Bulldogs, baby.
1: I think Sauble Falls was part of that you could win in the raffle on Letterkenny. If you went to that Stag and Doe.
2: My goodness, it is. That's true. A little trip to Sauble Falls.
1: You think you get Sauble Falls.
2: For yeah. And he'd maybe get a pint of Chapman's.
1: And he'd wash your truck. Raven's up there with her boyfriend, and he loves the following songs, so they requested them. And he also wants to shout out to Noel. So Noel wants some Wreck of the Edmund Fitzgeralds and this Headstones version. Mwah! Mint.

0: Bruce County is Bush Party headquarters. Why not add a little rum to the fun? 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
1: Is it time yet?
2: Not yet.
1: Is it time yet?
2: Haha, okay, it's time. 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
2: All right, Saturday. Next weekend is Pumpkin Fest, is
3: Holy.
2: It? Is it?
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2: It is.
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2: 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And
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1: Raven from Georgetown, camping at Sobel. 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
1: Couple of the best hip songs for Raven of Georgetown, who's camping at Sauble Falls Provincial Park with their boyfriend, Noel. And, I mean, when you have...
2: See, both these, like, Wheat Kings first.
1: Yeah.
2: It really sets a scene, does it not? The ambiance in that song. Dude, and same thing with Bob
1: Just
2: Cajun.
1: The loons and everything.
2: The whole
1: and boy,
2: thing.
1: For anyone who's been to Bob, you just feel it, right?
2: You feel the Bob Cajun.
1: You just feel this. Let's feel it.
2: It's in your bones.
1: It's like Sauble, too.

0: Bruce County is Bush Party headquarters. Why not add a little rum to the fun? This is the Rum Ruts Bush Party. 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
1: The sign says,
2: long-haired freaky people
1: can apply in this situation, and can also send it. I would like some requests sent in at rockthebruce.ca. That's the same spot you go to enter the contest. The sign says Bruce contest, which is on until we're going to have the draw October. It's on the Tuesday, right? Coming back from the weekend.
2: Yes, after Thanksgiving.
1: The Thanksgiving. Right. So you got still a weekish or two-ish year.
2: Hurry up.
1: To enter the contest.
2: And they shouldn't be hard to find.
1: Well, no.
2: It's a sign that says Bruce on it.
1: There's a lot of them.
2: There's about a gazillion.
1: There's
2: a
1: million of them. So get on that. And a shout-out to all our sponsors on this, too. TJB Tree Services, Miller's Home Hardware Building Center, Becky Knight Realtor at Brand Realty Group, and Tobermory Press. 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Same spot. You make a request tonight.

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1: All right, Tyler Miles, you are up. Your requests are in this hour. And Tyler's got a bit of a history with us here. He's from Sauble. He dug in the sand a few years ago for a prize. Didn't get it. The old fella from Chesley Lake got it.
2: Bruce.
1: I'll never forget
2: Bruce. The OG Bruce.
1: That's right. And he said his dad here won a Father's Day prize.
2: Yeah.
1: So good for him.
2: Yeah.
1: Their family's into the Bruce, and they love the boys, they say, and he loves the Bruce, he says.
2: I love it.
1: And he love and wants some bad company.

0: 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Why not add a little rum to the fun? This is the Rum Ruts Bush Party. 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
1: Is that it? Is there one more in your...
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2: Little request for Tyler Miles out of Sauble, who he's been a big fan of the station, his whole family, for quite some time. 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

0: 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The best night for a Rum Rats Bush Party. 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The sign said, long-haired freaky people need not apply. Yeah, that's not how we roll. We're Bruce County. We're all hearts. Everyone is welcome. It's the Sign Says Bruce Contest. 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

0: Bruce County is Bush Party headquarters. 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
1: All right, another Saturday night. You know what? Is this the last Saturday night of September? I do believe
2: yep.
1: it is. Yeah.
2: Yep.
1: Pumpkin Fest coming up.
2: Pumpkin Festing next weekend.
1: That's right.
2: If you aren't tuning into the show next weekend, you can go down to the Pumpkin Fest show and see Jokers and Aces and Grey Road One.
1: They're playing.
2: They'll be part of the big show at Pumpkin Fest. They're always good to see. And there'll be live karaoke just before that,
1: right.
2: kicking off the evening.
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1: This comes in from Mike Kennedy. He's your buddy, isn't he? Yeah, Mikey.
2: Kennedy. Yeah, a couple of doors down.
1: I'm not familiar with this one, so Mike must have went a little bit deep.
2: I guess he went deep. Rusted Root.
1: I hope your root's okay.
2: That sounds like hippie music. Love it, Mike.

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1: Rolling Stones, dude, has a lot of great tunes, but this one's definitely in the top group for me. I mean, some of these, the older classics. And we got Graham from Ripley wanting Give Me Shelter.
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1: Rounding out this hour with Tanya from Own Sound. We had a couple of color requests. We had blue on black blue on last black. Hour for Tyler.
2: We get it back in black now?
1: No, we got black. We're getting rid of the blue altogether.
2: Altogether.
1: Just a bunch right of black.
2: Love it.
1: Here you go, Tanya.
2: This is I Die Dicey. I
1: just say I say.

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The Rum Rats Bush Party. 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
1: Stella! That's who sent the request in. She just said, my name's Stella. I'm from King Garden. Stella! My dog is named Stella, actually.
2: Is that your Marlon Brando?
1: That's, I don't know, is it? I don't even know who said that.
2: Yeah, it was Marlon Brando.
1: That makes sense. Uh-huh. That's not the same one he was talking about, but she wants a Grateful Dead.
2: Oh,
1: and who doesn't? She's a deadhead going trucking.
2: Loving it.

0: Bruce County is Bush Party headquarters. 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
1: All right, this set in by Stormy McDaniels.
2: Really?
1: Yeah, so they might be just yanking our chain a little bit there, but looking for some Strumbellas, and I'll wait.
2: Well, she's got some extra money she can spend on requests.
3: You say that I'm a dreamer. 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
1: Stella from Kincardine wanting some Bowie tonight.
2: You know what? I got thinking about David Bowie the other day, and I thought, who would be like my favorite of all time? And I just go, well, you know, there's Mick, there's Stones, there's Queen, there's Freddie, there's all this stuff. And I just, like, to the conclusion, it's David Bowie.
1: Wow.
2: It's David Bowie.
1: That's a bold statement.
2: Just for his longevity, and he's no longer with us now, but just the way he changed.
1: He did hang right into the 90s, didn't he?
2: Yeah, absolutely he did.
1: Kind of forget about those days because the Ziggy Stardust stuff kind of overwhelms it, right?
2: It does overwhelm it a little bit.

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1: Is it time yet?
2: Not yet.
1: Is it time yet?
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1: Westside Nurseries on Highway 21 in Owen Sound.
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1: All right, you talk about bands you miss. 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
2: Michael
1: here,
2: Hutchins.
1: Right? INXS had some great stuff, and this is maybe one of the best ones. Mm-hmm. That Stella from Kincardine, ending the request show tonight with Need You Tonight.

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2: Let's make meaningful strides towards truth, justice, and reconciliation. The United Church of Canada in southwestern Ontario acknowledges the suffering and intergenerational trauma experienced by Indigenous children at residential institutions. September 30th marks Canada's National Day for Truth and Reconciliation. It's a day to come to terms with the heartbreaking history and tragic legacy of residential institutions. The United Church in southwestern Ontario honors the missing children, the families left behind, and the survivors of residential schools and the generation impacted by this experience.
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2: Let's make meaningful strides towards truth, justice, and reconciliation. The United Church of Canada in Southwestern Ontario acknowledges the suffering and intergenerational trauma experienced by Indigenous children at residential institutions. September 30th marks Canada's National Day for Truth and Reconciliation. It's a day to come to terms with the heartbreaking history and tragic legacy of residential institutions. The United Church in Southwestern Ontario honors the missing children, the families left behind, and the survivors of residential schools and the generations impacted by this experience.
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Ripley, home of the fabled Ripley here on Fall Fair. 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You are the Bruce.

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3: Let's make meaningful strides towards truth, justice, and reconciliation. The United Church of Canada in Southwestern Ontario acknowledges the suffering and intergenerational trauma experienced by Indigenous children at residential institutions. September 30th marks Canada's National Day for Truth and Reconciliation. It's a day to come to terms with the heartbreaking history and tragic legacy of residential institutions. The United Church in Southwestern Ontario honors the missing children, the families left behind, and the survivors of residential schools and the generations impacted by this experience.
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I think we all know it's a real lion made of rock and trees. 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

0: Chesley, home of Big Bruce. 15 tall, 20 in length, he's a beef icon. 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
1: on the Bruce.
2: Train kept a rolling right through this weekend. I know it's not a long weekend, but we got one coming up in a couple, and just a busy, busy weekend. The battle continues this weekend, ongoing to a couple of matches today, the big one this afternoon. Don't forget, you can catch that on televisions and streaming services. Port Elgin Curling Club.ca for details there. And also, next weekend, Ponca Fest, weekend after that, Thanksgiving. We are rolling, Wyatt. We are the Bruce.

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2: Might be a little early on a Sunday morning to be talking AI, but boy, we've talked a lot of AI. We had that guy fighting the robot this past week. We had another guy saying, oh, don't worry. We had one guy quit an AI company saying, hey, but don't worry. No, should worry. It's going to kill humanity in the next decade. Another guy said, no, because it doesn't have that grit instinct. Well, maybe it could develop that, you know. 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Why? Because it's designed to feed artificial intelligence when it doesn't act like itself. How do you know what itself is? This is really weird. This is kind of it's not AI. You're not you when you're hungry. So here's an AI Snickers bar. What am I even saying? Is any of this real? I'm so weirded out. All right, here's After Bridge on 91.9 in the north, 97.9 in the south, the Bruce.

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8: Sunny today with a high of 20. Tonight clear with a low of 9. On Monday, a mix of sun and cloud, high of 20. And on Tuesday, sunny, high of 22.
0: Caddy 7-9, mild May.

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1: Don't forget to tune in each weekday, noon until 1, for the Middleton Fenner Financial School of Rock. Some days this past week and a couple of days early next week, your substitute teacher, Shani Love, will be teaching the course in the absence of Rockin' Robin Woods. And she's really rocking this weekend out at the Battle with the Rocks. I know she's throwing rocks, but she is sure working hard. Make sure you tune in. It's a great show every noon hour during the week. Gives you a little rock and roll history. 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Nickelback on the Bruce.

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1: The sign said, long-haired freaky people need not apply.
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4: Sunny today with a high of 20. Tonight, clear with a low of 9. On Monday, a mix of sun and cloud, high of 20. And on Tuesday, sunny, high of 22.
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1: Good morning. It's 7 o'clock. I'm Spencer Byers. Bruce County will host a variety of events over the next 2 weeks to honor the National Day for Truth and Reconciliation. The Bruce County Museum and Culture Center will offer free admission on September 30th with opportunities to view the Witness Blanket Exhibition or explore the interactive Binogamy Water Map between 1 and 5 p.m. On September 28th at 6:30 p.m., join award-winning child's author Melina Florence for a thoughtful and practical workshop designed to help parents, grandparents, caregivers, and educators approach conversations about truth and reconciliation with children. Florence will also visit Walkerton Library on September 29th at 1 p.m. and Kincardine Library at 6 p.m. on September 29th. Bruce County Public Library is set to welcome Niv Minon Sabari, a former contestant on the Great Canadian Baking Show, for a special Culture Days event in Port Elgin in early October. During the workshop, Minon Sabari will explore how spices can elevate everyday baking. Participants will learn about flavor pairings, discover unique ingredients, and gain ideas for creating distinct baking goods with bold flavors. Bakers of all skill levels are welcome. The event takes place on October 1st from 5:30 to 6:30 p.m. at the library's Port Elgin branch. Admission is free, but space is limited and advanced registration is required. Canadian Jobs Minister Patty Hajdu says the union will get more leverage, not less, with the government's proposed new major projects bill. Hajdu made the remarks during an interview. She says that the proposed bill C-39, which is an omnibus bill that includes changes to Sector 107 of the Labor Code, which gives the ministry responsible broad powers to maintain for secure industrial peace. Hajdu says Bill C-39 proposes allowing the federal government to appoint a special mediator for up to 21 days who would write a report with recommendations which sets out the bargaining issues in both sides' positions and assesses the likelihood of an agreement. The report would be released publicly before it can use a controversial tool to order striking workers back to their jobs. In sports, the Guelph Storm have now won two in a row as they beat the Owen Sound Attack last night 5-1. Tyler Hopkins had a goal and two assists for the Storm. In the PJHL Pollock Division, Eric Gallutson had two goals as the Clinton Raiders beat the Wingham Ironmen 3-1. The Mount Forest Patriots pulled away from the Walkerton Capitals 5-1, and the Hanover Barons doubled up on the Kincardine Bulldogs 6-3. The Toronto Blue Jays fell to the Cincinnati Reds last night 5-1. The Jays have played their last regular season game tonight. And Toronto FC were dominated by Nashville CS 2-0. Hani Mukhtar had two goals for Nashville. That's news and sports. The forecast is coming up next.
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0: County weather.
1: Sunny today with a high of 20. Tonight, clear with a low of 9. On Monday, a mix of sun and cloud, high of 20. And on Tuesday, sunny, high of 22.
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0: on the Bruce.
1: Well, I guess somebody did the math. Somebody looked back. Somebody's looking ahead. We're talking about the internet in the end of 1993, which, I mean, that's a pile of years ago, eh? That's when my first kid was born, 1993. So he's like 33 years old right now. 33 years ago, there was only 623 websites on the entire WWW. That's it. 623. Think of how low that number is. Today, well, there's somewhere around 1.5 to 2 billion websites. Before you get too excited, only, experts say, around 220 million of those are currently active and being used. I guess the rest of them aren't porn? Ironically, here's the Kings of Leon with Sex on Fire. I'm 91.9 in the North, 97.9 in the South, the Bruce.

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4: Sunny today with a high of 20. Tonight, clear with a low of 9. On Monday, a mix of sun and cloud, high of 20. And on Tuesday, sunny, high of 22.
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0: Longy on the Bruce.
1: I'm not sure I have to give you any more instructions when the sign says Bruce, because we have been inundated and flooded with the sign says Bruce photos. It's as simple as this: seeing a sign with the name Bruce in it, the word Bruce in it, taking a snap, sending it to rocktobruce.ca. Every photo you enter that has the Bruce on it gives you a chance to win cold hard cash $1,000. 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
0: Bruce County weather.
3: Sunny today with a high of 20. Tonight, clear with a low of 9. On Monday, a mix of sun and cloud, high of 20. And on Tuesday, sunny, high of 22.
4: 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I am the Bruce.

0: Bongi is on the Brew.
1: So as anyone who listens to the station knows, I'm a big fan of beer. I'm not a beer connoisseur. I'm not like that. I just like beer, and I like to have my beer. I'm not a big, you know, try different kind of beers. I will take a typical light or, you know, average beer and drink it. I'm not up for these flavored beers. There's a company out there called Shock Top. They introduced a new candy corn beer. I guess that is, you know, for the kid in you that liked candy corn. Like, I mean, nobody likes candy corn, and a lot of people like beer, so it seems like a strange mix to me. Apparently, it is recommended to serve anytime you want your guests to leave. Here, try this. After that beer, they'd be like, I gotta go. Ugh, what is wrong with you? All right. They'll just say, sorry, I had enough of you today. Right? Blackie and the Rodeo Kings on the Brew.

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1: Good morning. It's 8 o'clock. I'm Spencer Byers. Bruce County will host a variety of events over the next 2 weeks to honor the National Day for Truth and Reconciliation. The Bruce County Museum and Culture Center will offer free admission on September 30th with opportunities to view the Witness Blanket Exhibition or explore the interactive Binogamy Water Map between 1 and 5 p.m. On September 28th at 6:30 p.m., join award-winning child's author Melina Florence for a thoughtful and practical workshop designed to help parents, grandparents, caregivers, and educators approach conversations about truth and reconciliation with children. Florence will also visit Walkerton Library on September 29th at 1 p.m. and Kincardine Library at 6 p.m. on September 29th. Bruce County Public Library is set to welcome Niv Minon Sabari, a former contestant on the Great Canadian Baking Show, for a special Culture Days event in Port Elgin in early October. During the workshop, Minon Sabari will explore how spices can elevate everyday baking. Participants will learn about flavor pairings, discover unique ingredients, and gain ideas for creating distinct baking goods with bold flavors. Bakers of all skill levels are welcome. The event takes place on October 1st from 5:30 to 6:30 p.m. at the library's Port Elgin branch. Admission is free, but space is limited and advanced registration is required. Canadian Jobs Minister Patty Hajdu says the union will get more leverage, not less, with the government's proposed new major projects bill. Hajdu made the remarks during an interview. She says that the proposed bill C-39, which is an omnibus bill that includes changes to Sector 107 of the Labor Code, which gives the ministry responsible broad powers to maintain for secure industrial peace. Hajdu says Bill C-39 proposes allowing the federal government to appoint a special mediator for up to 21 days who would write a report with recommendations which sets out the bargaining issues in both sides' positions and assesses the likelihood of an agreement. The report would be released publicly before it can use a controversial tool to order striking workers back to their jobs. In sports, the Guelph Storm have now won two in a row as they beat the Owen Sound Attack last night 5-1. Tyler Hopkins had a goal and two assists for the Storm. In the PJHL Pollock Division, Eric Gallutson had two goals as the Clinton Raiders beat the Wingham Ironmen 3-1. The Mount Forest Patriots pulled away from the Waukerton Capitals 5-1, and the Hanover Barons doubled up on the Kincardine Bulldogs 6-3. The Toronto Blue Jays fell to the Cincinnati Reds last night 5-1. The Jays have played their last regular season game tonight. And Toronto FC were dominated by Nashville CS 2-0. Hani Mukhtar had two goals for Nashville. That's news and sports. The forecast is coming up next.
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0: Bruce County weather.
1: Sunny today with a high of 20, tonight clear with a low of 9. On Monday, a mix of sun and cloud, high of 20, and on Tuesday, sunny, high of 22. And currently 8 degrees outside the studio, I'm Spencer Byers, listen to 97.9 The Bruce.
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0: Longy on the Bruce.
1: There's a couple of big anthemic tunes right in a row. Bohemian Rhapsody. Did you hear when Shani and I did a little version of that in the morning show? I thought we were pretty good. How about some U2 now? Pride in the Name of Love on 91.9 in the North, 97.9 in the South. The Bruce. 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

0: Longy is on the Bruce.
1: So apparently, I didn't know that. You've heard the Ozempic, right? Everybody's on the Ozempic, especially Hollywood sort of thing. It's what's called a GLP-1S. There's other brands, Mounjaro also has something. There's another one, Wegovy. They're all essentially the same thing, brands of Ozempic that are supposed to help you lose weight. By the way, they started as a diabetic drug, so thanks for stealing that from us diabetics there, people who wanted to use a little weight. Apparently, they may be causing some trouble with vision loss. Yeah, now hundreds of lawsuits claiming that these drugs like Ozempic are causing vision loss are happening. Lawyers are lining up. They may be looking at a class action suit against a pharmacy company. And we know the pharmacy company's got deep pockets. So I guess what's happening is it's causing vision loss, not a weight loss. Maybe you're not losing weight at all. You just can't see yourself in the mirror. Do you ever think of that?

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1: The Bruce is on the loose.
0: Every nook and cranny in Bruce County. We're here, we're there,
1: we're everywhere.
0: Big events, small events, a leisurely day at the beach.
2: I like the beach.
0: If you see the Bruce Cruiser in your neighborhood, stop and say, hey, Shiny Love, give me some of that sweet, sweet swag. The Bruce.

0: Yeah, if you want the Bruce on the Loose at your county event, go to rockthebruce.ca.
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3: Sunny today with a high of 20. Tonight, clear with a low of 9. On Monday, a mix of sun and cloud, high of 20. And on Tuesday, sunny, high of 22.
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1: By the way, if you haven't missed him yet, oh, you haven't missed it yet, that's Blue Rodeo. That's my version of it anyway. They're coming to the Bayshore Community Center October 8th, not too far away now. I mean, how long has Blue Rodeo been one of Canada's most endearing bands? Like, you know, and they're not rockers. We don't play them here. They're kind of country. They're kind of folky, but they're just Canadiana. I got a kid that 21 years old listens to Blue Rodeo. I'm sure they're on his playlist because they have a good feel tune. Right? You want tickets? You want to go see them at the Bayshore? Attackhockey.com. Blue Rodeo in concert October 8th.

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4: Bruce County weather.
5: Sunny today with a high of 20. Tonight, clear with a low of 9. On Monday, a mix of sun and cloud, high of 20. And on Tuesday, sunny, high of 22.
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1: Some news on the Jimmy Buffett family. Jimmy Buffett passed a while back, right? And his estate is handling things now. Well, apparently now family is fighting over his Jimmy Buffett fortune. They're also, by the way, trying to find his lost shaker Salt. And his wife is actually the one in a dispute with his daughter. So once again, there's a woman to blame. But maybe it's his own damn fault. I don't know. Nickelback, Kid Rock on the Bruce.

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1: Good morning. It's 9 o'clock. I'm Spencer Byers. Bruce County will host a variety of events over the next 2 weeks to honor the National Day for Truth and Reconciliation. The Bruce County Museum and Culture Center will offer free admission on September 30th with opportunities to view the Witness Blanket Exhibition or explore the interactive Binogamy Water Map between 1 and 5 p.m. On September 28th at 6:30 p.m., join award-winning child's author Melina Florence for a thoughtful and practical workshop designed to help parents, grandparents, caregivers, and educators approach conversations about truth and reconciliation with children. Florence will also visit Walkerton Library on September 29th at 1 p.m. and Kincardine Library at 6 p.m. on September 29th. Bruce County Public Library is set to welcome Niv Minon Savary, a former contestant on the Great Canadian Baking Show, for a special Culture Days event in Port Elgin in early October. During the workshop, Minon Savary will explore how spices can elevate everyday baking. Participants will learn about flavor pairings, discover unique ingredients, and gain ideas for creating distinct baking goods with bold flavors. Bakers of all skill levels are welcome. The event takes place on October 1st from 5:30 to 6:30 p.m. at the library's Port Elgin branch. Admission is free, but space is limited and advanced registration is required. Canadian Jobs Minister Patty Hajdu says the union will get more leverage, not less, with the government's proposed new major projects bill. Hajdu made the remarks during an interview. She says that the proposed bill, C-39, which is an omnibus bill that includes changes to Sector 107 of the Labor Code, which gives the ministry responsible broad powers to maintain for secure industrial peace. Hajdu says Bill C-39 proposes allowing the federal government to appoint a special mediator for up to 21 days who would write a report with recommendations which sets out the bargaining issues in both sides' positions and assesses the likelihood of an agreement. The report would be released publicly before it can use a controversial tool to order striking workers back to their jobs. In sports, the Guelph Storm have now won two in a row as they beat the Owen Sound Attack last night 5-1. Tyler Hopkins had a goal and two assists for the Storm. In the PJHL Pollock Division, Eric Gallutson had two goals as the Clinton Raiders beat the Wingham Ironmen 3-1. The Mount Forest Patriots pulled away from the Walkerton Capitals 5-1, and the Hanover Barons doubled up on the Kincardine Bulldogs 6-3. The Toronto Blue Jays fell to the Cincinnati Reds last night 5-1. The Jays have played their last regular season game tonight. And Toronto FC were dominated by Nashville CS 2-0. Hanny Mukhtar had two goals for Nashville. That's news and sports. The forecast is coming up next.
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0: Bruce County weather.
1: Sunny today with a high of 20. Tonight, clear with a low of 9. On Monday, a mix of sun and cloud, high of 20. And on Tuesday, sunny, high of 22.
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0: on the Bruce.
1: With exactly what you need on a Sunday morning. It's a fall weekend, really, huh? Not so bad. If NXS is what you need, if rock music is what you need, you're in the right place.

0: Longy is on the Bruce.
1: Well, I cannot wait. Fall is the season when a lot of new programming comes out. There hasn't been a lot of great, let's say, network television lately. A few shows that are actually wrapping up on Paramount that I like. A couple new ones just getting underway. But one thing I cannot wait for is the Norm MacDonald documentary. That's supposed to hit Netflix October 16th. It's directed by Judd Apatow, who is absolutely awesome as well. A lot of great stuff. Norm, the tale of Norm MacDonald, it's called. And I cannot wait. I better write October 16 on my calendar. That is a Friday. That'll be a good day to get on home from work and catch me some of the funniest Canadian comedian I know. We miss him so much, but so glad we're going to get a little more, maybe some deep stuff from Norm MacDonald. Here's Rise Against. We are the

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2: Raw, explosive, pure, unadulterated rock. You know, the way it was meant to be played. Nothing is more exhilarating than live rock music. The Bruce comes alive at 5 every weekday afternoon after the 5 o'clock news. We're spinning tracks from a live rock album. 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
6: Sunny today with a high of 20. Tonight, clear with a low of 9. On Monday, a mix of sun and cloud, high of 20. And on Tuesday, sunny, high of 22.
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0: Bruce County weather.
2: Sunny today with a high of 20. Tonight, clear with a low of 9. On Monday, a mix of sun and cloud, high of 20. And on Tuesday, sunny, high of 22.
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1: All right, before I head out here, I just thought I'd tell you this is interesting. Did you know that living near a Costco can boost the value of your home? So if you know how some people would see these big businesses and box stores come to town and go, I don't want that in my town. Hey, could boost the resale value of your house. And instead of spending money on dinner, you can just head over there and gorge yourself on all the free samples and $1.50 hot dogs. So I'm not saying I approve of it, but if you can, if for any reason you can take something from a company like that, yeah, go for it. Right? Free samples, cheap hot dogs. Yeah, I still don't want them in my backyard. And I'm not buying a membership. Sneak in. Shook me all night long. AC/DC on the Bruce. We'll catch you tomorrow morning.

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It's a gorgeous Sunday morning, and let's get ourselves pumped up this morning. Oh, yeah, because you might as well jump. Van Halen.

Old Get Loose by The Salads. A little cool and bit of information. I know the lead singer of The Salads. Very cool dude. And here's some Florence and the Machine. Dog Days Are Over. I love this tune. On the Bruce.

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0: Bruce County weather.
3: Sunny today with a high of 20. Tonight, clear with a low of 9. On Monday, a mix of sun and cloud, high of 20. And on Tuesday, sunny, high of 22.
0: Another stretch of the best music ever recorded. 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

McDonald's Port Elgin nonstop rock. 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
0: Bruce County weather.
4: Sunny today with a high of 20. Tonight, clear with a low of 9. On Monday, a mix of sun and cloud, high of 20. And on Tuesday, sunny, high of 22.
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And you guys know how much I love them. Oh, yeah. Here's some Matthew Good Band. 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
3: 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The United Church of Canada in Southwestern Ontario acknowledges the suffering and intergenerational trauma experienced by Indigenous children at residential institutions. September 30th marks Canada's National Day for Truth and Reconciliation. It's a day to come to terms with the heartbreaking history and tragic legacy of residential institutions. The United Church in Southwestern Ontario honors the missing children, the families left behind, and the survivors of residential schools and the generation impacted by this experience.
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With a great little bit of information for you, because you know I love giving you these little tidbits. Now, Niagara Falls never freezes. If it's cold enough, a crust of ice will form over the water, making it look like the falls have stopped. However, the water continues to flow underneath. Now, this doesn't always happen, but it did happen last winter. Pretty cool.

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0: Bruce County weather.
5: Sunny today with a high of 20. Tonight clear with a low of 9. On Monday, a mix of sun and cloud, high of 20. And on Tuesday, sunny, high of 22.
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3: 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Everyone is welcome. It's the Sign Says Bruce Contest.
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7: Sunny today with a high of 20. Tonight, clear with a low of 9. On Monday, a mix of sun and cloud, high of 20. And on Tuesday, sunny, high of 22.
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1: Good afternoon. It's 12 o'clock. I'm Spencer Byers. Bruce County will host a variety of events over the next 2 weeks to honor the National Day for Truth and Reconciliation. The Bruce County Museum and Culture Center will offer free admission on September 30th with opportunities to view the Witness Blanket Exhibition or explore the interactive Binogamy Water Map between 1 and 5 p.m. On September 28th at 6:30 p.m., join award-winning child's author Melina Florence for a thoughtful and practical workshop designed to help parents, grandparents, caregivers, and educators approach conversations about truth and reconciliation with children. Florence will also visit Walkerton Library on September 29th at 1 p.m. and Kincardine Library at 6 p.m. on September 29th. Bruce County Public Library is set to welcome Niv Minon Savary, a former contestant on the Great Canadian Baking Show, for a special Culture Days event in Port Elgin in early October. During the workshop, Minon Savary will explore how spices can elevate everyday baking. Participants will learn about flavor pairings, discover unique ingredients, and gain ideas for creating distinct baking goods with bold flavors. Bakers of all skill levels are welcome. The event takes place on October 1st from 5:30 to 6:30 p.m. at the library's Port Elgin branch. Admission is free, but space is limited and advanced registration is required. Canada's AI minister says that member nations of both the G7 and the G20 are working towards a solution to regulate artificial intelligence on a global level. Minister Evan Solomon says that governments have already been discussing AI safety regulations. He added that there are real concerns surrounding the technology and that member nations have accelerated talks in recent days following some major data breaches by AI agencies. On Wednesday, Australian Prime Minister Anthony Albanese revealed that a government website for the country's publicly funded health insurance plan had been hacked by an open AI agent. The United States is ready to ban a number of Canadian imports effective Tuesday. The restrictions specifically target Canadian alcohol, whey protein, other whey products, molasses, and motorcycles. The new restrictions will put further pressure on smaller businesses. Vice President and Head of Global Market Economies at Scotiabank, Derek Holt, says that the ban would ultimately be negligible since Canada sends very little dairy and few motorcycles to the U.S. The impact is higher from the restriction on spirits as Canada exported around $1.2 billion in alcohol last year. In sports, the Toronto Blue Jays play their final game of the season today against the Cincinnati Reds at 3:07. Max Scherzer will get the start for the Jays and maybe his last career game. In the PJHL Pollock Division, the Kincardine Bulldogs take on the undefeated Fergus Whalers at 3 p.m. and the Wingham Ironmen host the Mitchell Hawks at 4:30 p.m. And there's 14 games in the NFL today. For a full look at the lineup, go check out the RE/MAX Grey Bruce Realty Sports page at BayshoreBroadcasting.ca. 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That's news and sports. The forecast is coming up next.
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0: Bruce County weather.
1: Sunny today with a high of 20. Tonight, clear with a low of 9. On Monday, a mix of sun and cloud, high of 20. And on Tuesday, sunny, high of 22. And currently 18 degrees outside the studio. I'm Spencer Byers. 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

0: Well, I can resonate with this next song. 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
1: I'm a real wild one. 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

Hopefully you're about to get yourself some delicious Sunday lunch. What a great day. I love Sundays. 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So I hope you're all just hanging out today. Here's some Black Keys for you.

0: 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The Bruce.
1: It's a contest line, a conversation starter, a sophisticated futuristic mechanism to tell a DJ they messed up. 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It's the Elgin Jewelers text line, and we want you to try and wear it out. Text the keyword SPARKLE, and you might win something shiny at the end of the month. 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A celebration, a recommendation, a helpful hint? 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Diamonds are their specialty. Oh, and the text line number? 519-389-9790. 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
0: Bruce County weather.
3: Sunny today with winds gusting north 20 kilometers to 40 kilometers, high of 21. Tonight, clear with a low of 9. On Monday, a mix of sun and cloud, high of 20. And on Tuesday, a mix of sun and cloud, high of 21.
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with a little tidbit of information for you. So around 6,000 posts or tweets are sent out on X, which is formerly Twitter, every second. That's 5 million a day. Now, although it's unclear how many of them are actually humans posting rather than bots and spam, I'm going to guess it's mostly bots and spam considering it's Twitter. Maybe that's just my opinion.

You take the reins, take them from the night. Push the pawn right through the pass. And this one's for the silence and the questions that it brings. And the smell of time and the reverence.

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0: Bruce County weather.
5: Sunny today with winds gusting north 20 kilometers to 40 kilometers, high of 21. Tonight, clear with a low of 9. On Monday, a mix of sun and cloud, high of 20. And on Tuesday, a mix of sun and cloud, high of 21.
0: The Bruce.

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Oh, here's a parent of the year for you. A 36-year-old woman in Tennessee was arrested at an elementary school pickup line after she showed up drunk at 3:30 to pick up her kid, to the point where she was slumped over the wheel. I mean, come on, lady. 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

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Hand That Feeds. Nine Inch Nails gets you pumped up, doesn't it? Gets me pumped up.

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0: Bruce County weather.
5: Sunny today with winds gusting north 20 kilometers to 40 kilometers, high of 21. Tonight, clear with a low of 9. On Monday, a mix of sun and cloud, high of 20. And on Tuesday, a mix of sun and cloud, high of 21.
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0: Bruce County weather.
4: Sunny today with winds gusting north 20 kilometers to 40 kilometers, high of 21. Tonight, clear with a low of 9. On Monday, a mix of sun and cloud, high of 20. And on Tuesday, a mix of sun and cloud, high of 21.
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1: Oh, yeah. 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With Judas Priest on the Bruce.

0: Rick Ringer on the Bruce.
1: Your next Bruce County Deep Cut later on this hour is something going a little deeper in the Bruce Springsteen library, which is extensive, obviously. Probably haven't heard this one for a while. Also coming up, The Hip, Gloria Sons and More, and Port Elgin McDonald's Nonstop Rock at Linkin Park now.

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0: Bruce County weather.
5: Sunny today with winds gusting north 20 kilometers to 40 kilometers, high of 21. Tonight, clear with a low of 9. On Monday, a mix of sun and cloud, high of 20. And on Tuesday, a mix of sun and cloud, high of 21.
0: 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McDonald's, Fort Elgin, nonstop rock.

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1: Fort Elgin McDonald's nonstop rock continuing, and right now you can get the Caesar and Bacon McCrispy, a crispy chicken patty made with 100% Canadian raised seasoned chicken and shredded lettuce on a soft potato bun topped with a Caesar Parmesan sauce, crispy onions, and hickory smoked bacon. 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

0: 91.9 North, 97.9 South. The Bruce. The Bruce is on the loose. Every nook and cranny in Bruce County. We're here, we're there, we're everywhere. Big events, small events, a leisurely day at the beach.
1: I like the beach.
0: If you see the Bruce Cruiser in your neighborhood, stop and say, hey, Shiny Love, give me some of that sweet, sweet swag.

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0: Bruce County weather.
2: Sunny today with winds gusting north 20 kilometers to 40 kilometers, high of 21. Tonight, clear with a low of 9. On Monday, a mix of sun and cloud, high of 20. And on Tuesday, a mix of sun and cloud, high of 21.
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1: 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Bruce Springsteen with Murder Incorporated. It was released on his Greatest Hits album in 1995, originally recorded during the Born in the USA sessions in 1982. We do Bruce County Deep Cuts a few times a day, 7 days a week. And shortly, we're doing some Stevie Ray Vaughan, as well as the Foo Fighters coming up. Janis Joplin and the new U2 tune called Street of Dreams, all ahead.

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1: With John Cougar Mellencamp, who's doing a great thing again this weekend as a part of Farm Aid, along with Willie Nelson, Dave Matthews, and so many others helping out American farmers to the tune of over $90 million since they started doing Farm Aid back in the mid-'80s.

0: Rick Ringer is on the Bruce.
1: Keep those entries coming in for the Sign Says Bruce contest, because it's real easy to do, because anywhere you look, you're going to see a sign that has some reference to Bruce on it. And that's all you need to find. 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Traffic signs, concession signs, mailboxes, wherever you see a sign that says Bruce. All right. 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All thanks to the Tobermory Press, Becky Knight Realtor at Brand Realty Group, TJB Tree Service, and Miller's Home Hardware Building Center. 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
0: Bruce County weather.
5: Sunny today with winds gusting north 20 kilometers to 40 kilometers, high of 21. Tonight, clear with a low of 9. On Monday, a mix of sun and cloud, high of 20. And on Tuesday, a mix of sun and cloud, high of 21.
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0: Bruce County weather.
3: Sunny today with winds gusting north 20 kilometers to 40 kilometers, high of 21. Tonight, clear with a low of 9. On Monday, a mix of sun and cloud, high of 20. And on Tuesday, a mix of sun and cloud, high of 21.
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1: Moving through this Sunday afternoon. What a weekend it's been. AC/DC are Thunderstruck next hour. Some Iggy Pop, Trooper, and Cinderella 2. All coming up. And John Fogerty, the old man down the road on the Bruce.

0: 91.9 North, 97.9 South. The Bruce. Raw, explosive, pure, unadulterated rock. You know, the way it was meant to be played. Nothing is more exhilarating than live rock music. The Bruce comes alive at 5 every weekday afternoon after the 5 o'clock news. We're spinning tracks from a live rock album. The ultimate pick-me-up for the drive home. 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Look them up if you're stuck on the side of the road. The Bruce comes alive at 5. Mosh pit not included.
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1: With your thought for a lazy Sunday afternoon, you know, those closed door buttons on the elevators, you know they're fake, but I'm one of those who still keeps pressing it like I'm sending Morse code out on it. Same goes for the walk button at the crosswalk. Just keep pressing it and pressing it and pressing it. 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What do you mean?

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1: Rockin' Robin's going to be off again tomorrow, but we'll have the School of Rock for you with another interesting lesson plan. 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
0: Bruce County weather.
4: Sunny today with winds gusting north 20 kilometers to 40 kilometers, high of 21. Tonight, clear with a low of 9. On Monday, a mix of sun and cloud, high of 20. And on Tuesday, a mix of sun and cloud, high of 21.
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5: Bruce County weather.
6: Sunny today with winds gusting north 20 kilometers to 40 kilometers, high of 21. Tonight, clear with a low of 9. On Monday, a mix of sun and cloud, high of 20. And on Tuesday, a mix of sun and cloud, high of 21.
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1: All right, let's make it better. Let's make it great, actually, all the way through the end of the show with Monster Truck and Pink Floyd, 5440 and new Sheepdogs all coming up next hour. And this is Bleeker on the Bruce.

0: 91.9 North, 97.9 South. The Bruce. It's a contest line, a conversation starter, a sophisticated futuristic mechanism to tell a DJ they messed up. Yeah, we get that a lot. It's the Elgin Jewelers text line, and we want you to try and wear it out. Text the keyword SPARKLE, and you might win something shiny at the end of the month. So that's a bonus, right? A celebration, a recommendation, a helpful hint? Give it to us straight and get distracted by something sparkly. Courtesy of Elgin Jewelers, downtown Port Elgin. Diamonds are their specialty. Oh, and the text line number? 519-389-9790. Hey, we've got the microphone, but you can always get your 2 cents worth in by hitting us up on the Elgin Jewelers text line.
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2: Last day of play for the Toronto Blue Jays this season. And you know what? I think it's a season they would just as soon kiss goodbye. There's no doubt. Unfortunately, we're probably also going to kiss goodbye George Springer and Max Scherzer, who are going to become free agents after today, and I suspect will not still be Blue Jays. And Vladdy apologized for the remarks that he made. He didn't intend anything by them in the first place when he said they signed him to a big contract at the tail end of last year based on what he'd already done, not on what they were expecting him to do. And that ruffled some feathers with fans, obviously. And so he has apologized for that. So, as they say, there's always next year.

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5: Sunny today with winds gusting north 20 kilometers to 40 kilometers, high of 21. Tonight, clear with a low of 9. On Monday, a mix of sun and cloud, high of 20. And on Tuesday, a mix of sun and cloud, high of 21.
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5: Bruce County Weather.
6: Sunny today with winds gusting north 20 kilometers to 40 kilometers, high of 21. Tonight, clear with a low of 9. On Monday, a mix of sun and cloud, high of 20. And on Tuesday, a mix of sun and cloud, high of 21.
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1: That'll do it for me for now. Back again next Saturday at 2. You have a great week ahead. Danko Jones on the Bruce.

0: 91.9 North, 97.9 South. The Bruce. From Boundary Peak 187 to Cape Spear, Newfoundland. Sea to shining sea, Canada. Pumping out some of the best rock in the world. The Bruce champions Canadian independent music, including Indigenous and Bruce County musicians. Here's the deal. Bruce County bands, get us your songs. Friends of the Bruce, give us a heads up on untapped Canadian independent music that you've discovered and you're digging. The best country in the world making the best music in the world. 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

Oh, good evening, everyone. 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Great tune. Here's another one. This is Love. Whitesnake on the Bruce.

0: I remember when this next tune came out, and it just, I don't know what it is about this song, but it just makes you want to go. Like, I know it's not about racing cars, but it kind of makes me want to race cars.
1: Reluctantly crouched at the starting line. 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
1: Bruce County, 4,090 kilometers square. Lake Huron to the west, Georgian Bay to the east. Yeah, Bruce County is deep.
0: So let's spin some deep cuts.
1: Celebrate that largesse. We all know the singles. Yeah, they're there. But Bruce County deep cuts goes deeper. Long lost album tracks, hidden gems, some of your favorite songs that nobody else is playing. What is wrong with them? We're not fooling around here. We're spinning three of these beauties every day. 7 days a week. 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

So Billie Eilish officiated her brother's wedding. So her brother is Phineas O'Connell, and he got married a few Saturdays ago. And his bride is YouTuber Claudia, last name I cannot pronounce, which is an actress and founder of Skylar Skincare. Never heard of it, but I'm sure it's amazing. So there was plenty of celebrity guests, including Justin and Hailey Bieber, Kristen Bell and Dax Shepard, Jason Sudeikis, Rachel Sennott, and the one and only musical superstar, Rebecca Black? Question mark?

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1: The sign said, long-haired freaky people need not apply.
0: Yeah, that's not how we roll. We're Bruce County. We're all hearts. Everyone is welcome. It's the Sign Says Bruce Contest.
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Do you guys remember for a little while we couldn't play that tune? New Orleans is Sinking by the Hip? Yeah. 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Same with Grace, too. 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Here's another one by Stone Temple Pilots. 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Really good tune.

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I hope you're relaxing and kicking back and just enjoying the rest of your evening. 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Here's some Sheepdogs for you.

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3: 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And this is one of them. 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